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Respond to chest pain. LVK 24. At 121 North Guild Avenue. Cross streets are between Pine Street and Victor Road.

Prince in 2032, Medic 28 District, King 24. 33-year-old male with chest pain, 121 North Gills Cross, Pine and Victor.

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Respond to difficulty breathing. LVT 16. At 1321, South Fairmont Avenue, number 17A. Cross streets are between Tamarack Drive and West Kettleman Lane.

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0: Be aware of two vehicles, one blocking the number 3 lane and number blocking number 1 lane on Hammer Lane at Montauban. Both vehicles are going the wrong way, and they're abandoned.
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1: 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PD's going to need one tow. We're going to move the other car over to the number 3 there.
2: Copy. All of them.

0: 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Dispatch 23, David, 76.
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0: Decimal Charlie 5245, Jessica Pacific North Oak Park, 601 East Alpine. There's a Hispanic female, red shirt, blue shorts, just short at 911 ADRP. To the corner of Alpine and California, standing at a jail.
1: I haven't made contact. Can you show me your number?
0: Yeah, it's a phone.
1: 24 now.
0: 2-7-6-2-3. 3-6-0-2-4-2-45, suspect's still 97. Oh,
1: thank you.
0: 24-44, the suspect's now northbound foot through the park. He's going to be standing across from AMP. I'm keeping a longer.

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0: David 54, expedited 939, I'll be Delta Valley.
1: 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Cross streets are between Inglewood Avenue and Eden Avenue.
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2: M63, who needs blue check?
1: 76, 1961 Cheyenne Way.
2: If nobody's closer, I can be in route for the PD.
1: 3M12, copy.
3: Well, copy.

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1: 3 David 66.
0: And a 6.
1: And a 7, thank you.
0: Never. David 54, 3 Adam 58.
1: Yeah.
0: 84 and a 6.
2: And a 7.

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Cross streets are between S. State Route 99 EFR Road and Frontier Way.

0: 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Can we get a DO for 245?
1: 10-4 at CR 12693, 12693.
2: This is probably another 19 district, 838 Adams. For ALSC at Concentra, 3663 Arch Road, crossing Frontier. The patient will be with the care providers and then just on the first.

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2: Take on 2. Can I get a 2829 on a plate, please? 5772484. 5772484 Adam 4.
1: And 3025 2017 Toyota, and left stable 8055 Vernon and Stockton.
2: 10-4. Got one more plate. Can it be? Actually, 9-3. Thank you. Clear 2.

Mike female wearing a black trim 10 foot gray VW sedan, 6 Frank David Victor 746. The vehicle, he pushed the back on the vehicle and then the vehicle fled. He's gone on Diablo.

0: 14, can you mind while I'm 35223 William 2.
1: Current 20. Do I fucking?

Engine 7, respond to laceration. 222E, at 617, Aloma Avenue. Cross streets are between Kilkeway and Alcohol Street.

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1: Repeating version 7 of BAT in District 222, E. Edward. Female that accidentally cut her foot with a knife. 617 Paloma, cross that killed in El Cajon.

0: 54.
1: Call back to Eric. He left the call location. Doesn't think anybody is 987. He's requesting 914.
0: 10-4.

0: de Taxi Sex. 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
1: Nine seven. Thank you.
0: Okay. 358.
1: See ya.
0: 906.
1: 907. Thank you.

0: Enterprise Bellevue South, 912 of the Gun, Pinella Park, 5700 Lorraine, President Morley. Going to be Hispanic male J, left hand wearing a face mask, all black clothing, hoodie, black sweats, armed with a gun. Another Hispanic male J, left hand wearing a black hoodie and gray sweat. A firearm is supposed to be in the right pocket of the hoodie. Which one?
1: Let's call her up.
0: Okay.
1: Okay. Go ahead, follow up.
0: Okay.

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1: We have a number for the community center. We might be able to call staff and ask if they've seen any of this.
0: Bye-bye. 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

0: three to 14 players and chose them out. 42 confirming your route to Pinellas Park. 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
1: Do you have a 3295? David 57, Tom 12. It's going to be a California template.
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1: Virginia 54.
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0: Okay. That's going to be Grey Honda Pilot versus White Volkswagen.

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0: One caller.
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1: 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There's a pending out of socket.
2: Copy. Thank you. Thank you. Yeah.

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0: 7. We're being waved off by PD. We're going to be AOR. Medic 24, you can cancel as well.
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0: 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No one here said they call 911. Do you have anything further?
1: Just stand by. Officer 2003, David 76, search at the PD. 3D to 4T, I can be around shortly.

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0: Denver. There's a foreign Pi Civic South inside of Tana Market at 1107 Rive. 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
2: 3 David 46, hold our call for dispatch, show us a route.
0: 3 David 46, 10-4, it's supposed to be two subjects in a 4 and 5 inside of the store. There's a strong language barrier. We're still trying to get further.
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0: 3 David 42, 10-4.

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0: 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They're requesting to know why they're needed.
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0: 46 at Copier and 987. It appears it's just going to be a 243 now. Victim's still 987. And then if they want contact, the other subject left, there's no description.
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0: 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MLK and Hunter. 6 Boy, Yellow Sam, 422.
1: MLK and Hunter, HUN 10-4 plate comes back to their current 05 BMW on its coffin.

0: This is Aquarius with 363 to copy the call. Rearing the 415 Civic South at 625 East Oak number 233. The ERP's advising him from your ex-boyfriend, DeMonte Turner, blackmail 17. Down on him and he pulled it down on her. I'm trying to break down the door. Any units to respond, channel 1. 3763, call 3678.
1: Please break out.
2: 1314, prior.
0: Breaking 14, head 4. Adam 22,
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0: 22, head 4.
2: 44, kid, no.
0: Adam 44, head 4.
4: Adam 12, prior.
0: 3, Adam 12, head 4. For further, the RP's stating that the male's friends are also there banging on the door, but neither of them live at the location. It's the male's cousin's apartment.
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0: 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RP's now yelling at the male about the gun that he has on the couch, describing him as a light-complected black male, 17, with short hair, red-hooded sweatshirt, gray sweatpants.
1: Patrol 1, it's 14 over the AOR. Cancel PD.
0: Good work.

0: to 65 East OC. 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It's unknown if the male's still on A7. He possibly went to get his mom. Gun that he has is a 38 special. He's now advising he's at the door again.
1: King Cortino, code 3 from Pacific and Denholt.
0: Code 3 from Pacific and Denholt. Info, there was a brief struggle heard and then the line dropped.
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1: Oh, oh, oh.

0: 3-10-4.
1: That's 7-way purchasing outside of Mackin and Oak.
0: 10-4. 940 at American and Oak. This is all cars like you with a 405 CW in the area of the 2900 block of Garrison Court. Any unit chill one? Yeah, 44.
1: 42, we get a unit at the 1-2 corner, and then another unit at the...

0: 2244. Where do you need me?
1: Forty-four.
0: Breaking from 3, apartment 223. 233, apartment 233.

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1: 3763.
0: 3, we think we got the subject chained, but can the OP come out and contact us?
1: 4. Grand and Paul.
2: Grab the info on the mail.
1: Name was supposed to be a DeMonte Turner, black male, 17, light complected, red hooded sweatshirt, gray sweatpants. Is there a video to copy your message? Time is 1935.

0: female FEMA officer be able to assist with a search of the PD?
1: Oh. 63, we made contact with the officer.
0: Okay. 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Copy your message, 1936.

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1: Please take this number to

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1: 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The oil at Belfin 8 is tagged ready for pickup. Approximately 5 gallons in 3 containers.

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1: Can I get Adam 12-1-2? Copy that, too. iPhone with no case on him. Say again? Does he have a black iPhone with no case on him? Remember? Hey, friend. We do have an iPhone no case. Probably, I'll kind of leave the ice house here. Yes, sir. That was it. Myself, number 24, Hill, I don't know if that's real, too.
0: How far?

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LDL 15. At a 3S Pacific Avenue. Cross streets are between W Oak Street and West Walnut Street. Engine 2. Respond to code burn. 623C. At South Los Angeles Avenue and West Washington Street.

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0: 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We're no longer needed.

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Engine 14. Respond to stroke. 203B. At 9633, Hickok Drive. Cross streets are between Laramie Way and Cheyenne Way.

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0: 1640. 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Causing a 4-5, starting at 913 AM through an amp at the RP head.
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Cross streets are between S. Lincoln Street and South Harrison Street.

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At East Main Street and South Bird Avenue. Squad 9. 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At 219. East Park Street. Number 11. Cross streets are between N. Hunter Street and North San Joaquin Street.

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1: 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He's dizzy.
0: He was working for me, alert and conscious.
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2: 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Cross streets are between End and Bristol Avenue.
1: Okay.

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Respond to full arrest. 302D. At 6490 Pacific Avenue. Cross streets are between Douglas Road and West Benjamin Hope Drive.

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0: 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At 5324 Holiday Drive, number 14. Cross streets are between Comanche Lane and East Yorkshire Drive.
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1: 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I can start one if needed.
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At 409 Ann School Street. Cross streets are between W Elm Street and West Locust Street.

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0: personal cars are 415 Lakeview West at the In and Out 27 West March Lane. 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And the male's putting hands on the female in unit channel 1.
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0: 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Respond to chest pain. LBI 19. At 17 Louis Avenue. Number 5. Cross streets are between N Sacramento Street and North School Street.
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1: 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We're unable to get into the residence.
0: Okay.

0: 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Can I help you with you?
1: Copy.
0: But I did locate an entry code to the locked front door in prem. It's 4846 pound.
1: And that code didn't work.
0: 10-4. There's also a side entrance. That one's supposedly 1229 pound.
1: We're going to try that one.
0: 10-4.
1: Clear 2, thank you.
0: Thank you.

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0: 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Respond to a known echo. 121A. At Thornton Road in West 8 Mile Road.
1: Oh, there's two vehicles blocking the roadway in Unit Tunnel 1.

3 out of 22. Medic 30 is going to be transporting one to St. Joe's. This is so far as 415 Valley Oaks South, 3962 Kentville Road. If you can hear a female and Jay's crying out the call location. Any units, gentlemen?

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1: 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Okay.

0: Dispatch car is a 940 Bear Creek East, also at Thornton and 8 Mile. We'll be with fire, who is advising there's a 245. Unknown if related to the 901A. 1765, if you can copy, it's going to be call history 771.
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0: Special cars parked north of 9038912 type at airport and Poplar in unit 101. Dispatch is 3 David 62. Dispatch is 3 David 62.
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Franciscan Avenue. Cross streets are between Los Olivos Court and Hermosa Court.

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0: 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David 43, 906.
1: 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Can we get a GR for FR for now? In and out 7.
0: David 43, 906.
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0: Oh, we have a significant traffic delay eastbound Hammer, west of Norton.
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0: Units en route to the 940 on Thornton and 8 Mile. We have another RP calling in advising it could possibly be 4 vehicles in a 901.
1: What's up, Captain?

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1: 3SAM 25.
0: I checked the area. UTL on this. Can you clear the area?
1: David 25, copy.

0: 47.
1: So, can we try to call back to RP Carlos, Captain 940 in the front?
0: That works.

0: David 47. It appears Carlos is using a landline for the call location. I tried calling both numbers, got voicemail.
1: Where do we have an apartment number? Four, thank you.
2: Four, engine's open, you can cancel.
1: Copy that. AOR.

0: Okay, Christine, we'll need it to make an extra parking place.
1: Over.
0: Okay, Christine, chance you for a couple of questions.
1: Over.
0: The first one's going to be 8 Paul David King 939, the black on the fork. The 7 Mary Yellow 572. A gray Hyundai Santa Fe, and then an uninvolved with a dad came in, a 9 Henry Ida Lincoln 466 white Toyota Corolla.
1: You want to return?
0: If you could just know the one, please. Thank you. Great work.
1: You're welcome. Could you? One David 27. One David 27.

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1: I'm Copy, Arch Road and Kingsley. Take us back to their current 25 Toyota. Stop there.

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0: Vale, sí. Can you memo play 7 William King X-ray 779?
1: Over. Monday 53, your plate comes back clear and expired as a 118-24 to a 2015 Dodge out of Atwater and is pending master file record as of Atwater as well.

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0: it. 57.
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Engine 9, respond to seizure. 602A, at 430 East Vine Street. 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

0: Special Prices 1049, to copy the call off 4 and 5 T40s at St. Mary's Dining Hall, 545 West Sonora. Hi, there's a black male, 30s, black hat, blue shirt, blue shorts, pulled out a fake handgun and said that he was going to 187 the RP. He's currently in a 415 with the RP's boyfriend. Any units to respond, channel 11-1049, call 3-810-810.
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back on that 35. We're going to be discussing delayed punishment facilities.

Engine 5. 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At 3868. Level Hulane. Cross streets are between Villanueva Cordons to Lily Circle.

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0: far as the 937 for 913 A-type, Lakeview West, northbound I-5 and the Calaveras River. RP advised they drove by the area and think they saw an unknown race male wearing a pink short, possibly about to jump off the I-5. 1765, if you can copy, it's going to be call history 823-823 in unit channel 1. RPU is driving by the area of I-5 and Calaveras River and thinks they saw an unknown race male with black hair and a pink shirt about to jump off the I-5 into the levee.
1: 10-4. Be notified by CHP. Thanks.
2: Bear 15, is that northbound or southbound?
0: Bear 15 will be northbound.
2: We copy. We'll try and see if we see anything. We're southbound I-5 right now at Benhole.
0: 10-4.

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1: Lakers 10-4. Clear current to a 2019 Ford down at Stockton.
2: Speeding for engine 10, medic 37 and S2, district 505A Adam. PD has a call holding for a female that possibly jumped off I-5 into the river, unknown race, black hair, wearing pink shorts, I-5 in Calaveras River.

0: Squad 9, respond to assault. 528A, at Belvedere Avenue and Eastdale Avenue.
1: One day 53, prior shows on route last year.
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At 1957. 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

0: 135.
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0: Medic 37, we're still attempting to locate. We're stuck with some transient people here that would say anything about anyone jumping.
1: Aye, copy.

0: 紧相对。Gabriel, here's the call letter from I-5. CHP to 205. So far, we're ETO. Medics are 987, fire's 987. We're just making sure we're not missing anything.
1: Go for it. Mary 15, we only have the one caller. Nothing further.
0: I copy. Thank you.
1: This is clear too.

0: 15.
1: 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Just for information.
0: Over.

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1: Angela, careful.

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1: Yeah.

This is Clarissa, Foreign Time C, Seaport East, 529 West 4th. Officer advising there was a female that knocked on the door, asked her to call police. Still 97 out on the driveway. Any answers, response 101?

Flying 36, 715 for 1 David 61 at 1744 Quail Lakes, number 41.

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0: 对对，用这个方式对对对。
1: This is Chinese Spanish speaking unit census 1 David 33 at 2635 South Commerce.
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hotel car is the 912 Pacific South, 1234 North Commerce. Location's going to be boarded up, but there is a visual of a male trying to break into the front door with tools. Any interest on 1?

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1: 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Fire 210-15, 07 Cindy, with a release on Los Phoenix. 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

0: 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They're requesting a UAS.
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0: 1049, if you can probably call history 9 for a possible 9658.
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0: Yeah. Okay. David 25 or 1 David 33.
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1: Engine 13, respond to chest pain, 210 G, at 9343, Mammoth Peak Circle. Cross streets are between Emerald Pool Lane and Mammoth Peak Court.
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3: 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Is that clear and current to an 04G out of Stockton? We'll be for Village Green.

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0: 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Cross streets on between Holman Road and Sampson Road.
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0: 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At 8426, Cherbourg Way. Cross streets are between Burnie 5 and Pyrenees Avenue.
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0: 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At 3709, East Tower Lane. Cross streets are between Holman Road and Sampson Road.

0: Repeating for Engine 13, District 230 at Frank. For 50-year-old male, chest pains. 37090 Tamar, cross of Holman and Sampson. America Tires. 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
1: It's pretty common.

0: Cooper, engine 11, medic 31, district 226 F Frank.
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0: Gonna be for an 85-year-old female, chest pains, 8426 Cherbourg, cross of Bernay and Pyrenees.
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1: What?
0: 415F, Lakeview East, at 831 Yorkshire Drive. RP's husband, Domingo Bermudez, a Filipino male, is walking around the house yelling he's armed because he thinks he hears someone in the house. RP has access to firearms. Unknown if he's armed. Correction, male has access to firearms. Male is yelling that he's going to 911 someone. 1-10-65, if you can copy, it's going to be call history 3939.
1: 1-10-65, show me around. Go ahead, route.
0: Tipper.

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1: 101, the Castle Way. Cross streets are between Veely Lane and Eiffel Drive.

0: Yes, Mark 745F. RP is advising. It sounds like mail is opening the front door.
1: One and two, South Central Avenue. Cross streets are between Eloy Avenue and Hilborn Street.

Units from Route 445F, RP advised there's an older black four-door truck out front and a gray 16 Honda that thinks mail is not going to leave.

This is with units and rest of the form said that there's a friendly dog somewhere in the residence. Male is possibly in the garage now, attached to the residence. All cars, signal 900 for 1 David 61, 87 and 831, Yorkshire Drive.

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1: Over.
0: Yeah, in contact, we want to go back.
1: Over. For difficulty breathing, 2101 Picasso crosses Ely. On I-4, we have an open line with a caller. He speaks Punjabi.

0: B. Engine 2032. District Mary 20 for a 53-year-old male that fell 313 and a half South Central across the Lodi at Hillport.
1: We have another name. Can you count the manager and have the RP step up, please?
0: 10-4. This is a call, Crystal 7900 for Ether 1 York Freight Road.

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1: Is your pilot's waved off by anyone? 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

All cars to Fort West and I-40 with fire, 2101 Picasso Way crossing Dealey Lane. There's 97 for a subject that was 243. 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

0: 对，一定会说接触面的话，对。
1: 好。
2: 5-3, 6 Tango Mail, alert and conscious, advising English to the hospital.
1: 10-4. I want data 33 fire just called back to advise that the subject's being transferred to county hospital.
0: 33, copy. We'll be in route there.

0: Patrol 1, Esther.
1: Esther, go ahead.
0: I copy the update on injury. I'm Hauer.
1: Hauer?

0: All cars Civic South of 110-49 to copy the call. 417 just occurred in the area of Market and San Joaquin. He's a security guard reporting he was patrolling when a white male adult wearing a sky blue and white t-shirt ran up to RP, holding what appeared to be a gun. The subject yelled at the RP. RP drove off. Unit 1011 1049 is call 346-46.
1: Kingston en route.
0: 10-4.

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1: Okay.
0: The victim's last name eastbound on Lafayette from San Joaquin.
1: Copy, eastbound Lafayette from San Joaquin.

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1: Copy, blue ski mask, blue and white striped shirt.
2: Sorry, Mr. Renfeld, the RP did not actually see a gun.
1: Of course.

Engine 2. Respond to difficulty breathing. 621C. At 545W Sonora Street. Cross streets are between S. Lincoln Street and South Harrison Street. Truck 2. Respond to difficulty breathing. 621C. At 545W Sonora Street. Cross streets are between S. Lincoln Street and South Harrison Street.

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0: 43.
1: He shows out with the SO. They had a foot tail at 525 East Oak. We'll be at Oak and Grant for the perimeter.
0: 10-4, Oak and Grant.
2: 47 over them.
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1: Now advising that suspect is possibly at 739.
0: 4. 739.
1: Here be a park number 4.
0: One David 43, 739 Oak Street isn't coming back with a good address.
2: He's probably using 739. No, they're trying to confirm right now.
0: Temper.

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0: The fire out here is two large ag piles. It's going to be burning probably for a couple of days. We knocked it down, but it's probably going to be burning for a couple of days.
1: Copy. I'll put a note in case we get any more calls on it.
0: It's north of Bear Creek, where the homeless camp is.
1: 10-4, thank you.

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Lincoln 41, 715, 31, King 16 at 3250 West Hammer Lane. Number.

0: This is 2 and David 61. David 61953 Lakeview West, Da Vinci and Rosemary Lane. RP advised along Da Vinci, a unknown subject wearing dark clothing is down in the gutter. I'm 65, if you can copy, it's going to be call history 6363.
1: Okay.

0: 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Get the fire.
1: 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Engine 10, do you copy?
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0: especially when they were 57. Monday 57, 415 Valley Oak North, 1761 Crestwood Circle. RP is requesting police, gave location and disconnected. 65 is kicking copy, call history 6868, there's premise at the call location.
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Respond to vehicle fire. 302E. At 6131, Crescendo Avenue. Cross streets are between W. Swaying Road and Glendora Avenue.

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LDK 19W. At 200 North Church Street. Cross streets are between W. Locust Street and West Lockford Street.

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At 4339, Mallard Creek Circle. 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

Crossing the Smithfield with 1King 10 around to a 415 low check type 127 East Jefferson for 240s. POP sounds possibly 2150 and admitted to being 11550 on meth, reporting that he's in a 415 with another female. Thirty-three, ten-four.

0: 3926.
1: Be on Hammer and Lanark Drive on A. Charles David Williams, 771.
0: Hammer and Lanark. One 3 3 3 3 3 3 3 3 3 3 3 3 3 3 3 3 3 3 3 3 3 3 3 3 3 3 3 3 3 3 3 3 3 3 3 3 3 3 3 3 3 3 3 3 3 3 3 3 3 3 3 3 3 3 3 3 3 3 3 3 3 3 3 3 3 3 3 3 3 3 3 3 3 3 3 3 3 3 3 3 3 3 3 3 3 3 3 3 3 3 3 3 3 3 3 3 3 3 3 3 3 3 3 3 3 3 3 3 3 3 3 3 3 3 3 3 3 3 3 3 3 3 3 3 3 3 3 3 3 3 3 3 3 3 3 3 3 3 3 3 3 3 3 3 3 3 3 3 3 3 3 3 3 3 3 3 3 3 3 3 3 3 3 3 3 3 3 3 3 3 3 3 3 3 3 3 3 3 3 3 3 3 3 3 3 3 3 3 3 3 3

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0: Can we get a unit to get a unit standing?
1: Unit able to assist 127 East, check in from Christie Port.

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At 2450, Laguna Court. Cross streets are between Laguna Circle and Bend.

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0: 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Cross streets are between S. El Dorado Street and South Hunter Street.
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Any unit 101?

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0: This is from David 27. That's to 1 David 27.
1: 1 David 27.
0: 27, are you able to break in response to the 911A on MLK in California?
1: Copy, Rob.
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0: 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LBH 18. At a 321W Courier Road. Cross streets are between N Pleasant Avenue and Lincoln Avenue.
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0: 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Respond to outdoor fire. 702C. At South San Joaquin Street and East 8th Street.
1: Engine 11, disregard the ring down.
0: Engine 3, respond to outdoor fire. 702C, at South San Joaquin.

0: 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Respond to outdoor fire. 622F. At South Airport Way and Mormon South.
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for being Franklin 5. We reported a vehicle fire northbound I-5 near Downing. RP disconnected, the 911 phone only, no additional calls, no vehicle description.

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1: 5.
0: We see a couple of headers. One is north, looks like northbound I-5, north of Matthews Road. Looks like French Campfire might be on scene putting water on it now. You can confirm. There's another header on the northbound side. Looks like north of Downing. I don't know if you have any reports of anything there.
1: Engine 5, we're checking that way. No additional reports on northbound I-5 north of Downing, but we're checking with County Fire.

0: falling into five. That looks like it's pretty far east. That one, the second one I was telling you about, you might have.
1: Engine 5, we got a report of airport in the Mormon Slough, large outdoor fire. I have 3s going too. We don't have anything else.
0: Yeah, that looks like it's going to be it. Can you check with French Camp and see if they're going to need any water from us?
1: Engine 5, French Camp on scene. I think they can handle.
0: And for Engine 5, they are.
1: French 5. Repeating French and 3. Report of a large outdoor fire, unknown type fire, near the church, airport, the Mormon Slough.

0: removing another caller advising one at the SLU and one just north of it at Anderson, both on airport.
1: 10-4, we're on scene of the airport one. There is another one to the west. West, I just can't see exactly where it's at.
0: Ten four, you may start additional unit.
1: Negative. I got eyes on it now. We'll go put that one out when we're done.
0: All right, thanks.

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1: Anyone? 71,
0: I'll show you an office with bottom 73 for a 960 type at 8057 Mariners Drive. Cross the hammer.
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0: 5 and 2 Adam 6279, copy, are both en route to the 415C, 1545 Gondola Court, crossover to ART. Prior to the call location this morning for a 422, DRP's ex-boyfriend is threatening that he's going to return to the call location, burn it down. Is back at the call location now. She's currently back into her driveway in her vehicle. With intentions of ramming the male's vehicle if he shows up. The gun. Sam 69.
1: 69.
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0: Maroon SUV.

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2: 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Cross streets are between W Hammer L and NFR Road and El Camino Avenue.
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0: 7 Kennedy on 2 for a couple plates. On 2. This one's going to be a white Ram 1500. It's going to be license plate 15929 Sam 2.
1: Insurance clear, current 98 Dodge on his back.
0: Check on the second, please. The second one's going to be a black Nissan Rogue. It's going to be 9 Sam Ocean William 507.
1: Expired 2/10/26 to a 24 Nissan out of Stockton.
0: It's going to be a gray Mazda 3. It's going to be 6 yellow William Union 930.
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0: Thank you. I'll be clearing too.
1: Need any tows ordered?

0: 2, Charles 1.
1: Charles
0: 1. PR for FIR.
1: Charles 1, UPR number is 12-722-12-722. Like you use 937912 type camera in Thornton, or he's advising of a subject that's standing on a roof waving a t-shirt that possibly has an American flag on it. Unit Channel 1.
2: Got him from doing that.
1: 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Okay, in Rutherfield.
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0: Can you get a nice red eye to 939 for blocking and a DO for 901A, please?
1: Number 12723, 12723, and I copy the expedited.

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At 2943, McCook Way. 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
0: For standard or expedited?
1: Expedited for blocking, please.
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0: All cars, park request 415 DW in the area of 8400 Kelly Drive. Cross a view for brief open line with a female saying she needed the police and then disconnected. It's a disconnected call, and there are several priors for similar.
1: 71 units, coming around.
0: Four. Priors for the same phone number

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Respond to cardiac problem. 704C. At 1029, E7th Street. Cross streets are between S. Sacramento Street and South Union Street.

Repeat for check 3, medic 2, district 704 City Charles, 46-year-old female, elevated heart rate, 1029 East 7th Street off of Sacramento and Union.

Engine 12. Respond to hazmat incident to alarm. 648A. At a 327 Burkhead Avenue, number B4. Cross streets are between Lafayette Street and Yellowstone Avenue.

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3: 10-4. Two-day-20 on fire. Good evening, 21. I'm sorry to show you a route to assist 2 Charles 1. 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

0: 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Cross streets are between E. Lincoln Road and Villa Drive.
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0: Are you still at 410 East Flora?
1: Clear.
0: That was calling asking for a 940 at 406 East Flora. We were just trying to determine if it was related to your earlier request.

for being French in 10, that is 7, District 309, C. Charles, 65-year-old male, fell with a head injury. They're going to be on the patio outside of Bob's at the marina, 6639 Embarcadero, off of 5 miles.

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0: Repeating for engine 12, medic 41, district 6, 50 feet, boy, CPR in progress, 343 South Dallas, cross of Washington and Maine.
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0: It's info medic 41. This is going to be for an 18-year-old male.
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Shanghai Food South District, 5C, 333 East Washington, open line with an X saying, I want to leave and then disconnected. 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

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LDI 19, at 115 Louis Avenue, number 243. Cross streets are between N School Street and North Church Street.

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Cross streets are between W. Yokets Avenue and West Robin Hood Drive.

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Repeat for check 4, medic 12, district 302, Deason David, 76-year-old male, foul and hit his head, the Oaks at Inglewood, 6725 Inglewood, off of Benjamin Holton Felton, room 132.

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0: 2 again, 20. 715 for 2 David 31. It's going to be at the Clopier.
1: 10-4.

Engine 9, respond to maceration. 610E, at 3128, East Anita Street. Cross streets are between N Golden Gate Avenue and Anita Street.

0: 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We're going to be in that.
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At 8700 West Lane, number 78. Cross streets are between West L and WFR Road and West Moore Avenue.

0: 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It says near 3408.
1: Engine 7, Medic 3, patient's going to be in a black Benz on Kelly near Charleston Court. He's hitting near 3408 Charleston Court.
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1: Toronto 61.
0: 61.
1: What was your traffic?
0: We'll be at Glendora and Crescendo with one matching.
1: 10-4. 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
0: 41 out of 6. Today 41. Dispatch to 2 David 41, Officer Gutierrez. There is an Officer Barreto.
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Respond to shooting. 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At 3424, North Higgins Avenue. Cross street from between N. Belvedere Avenue and East Stadium Drive.

repeating for engine 9, medic 6, battalion 1, S2. SS en route for report of a shooting. The scene is not secure. 3424 North Higgins off of Belvedere and Stadium.

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At 4453. Bluegill Court. Cross streets are between N and Twin Brooks Lane.

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1: I'll be on channel 2 for Vin.
0: Today is 31, I'm solo. Go ahead with the Vin.
1: And there's 3, Victor, William, David, Zebra, 7, Adam, John, 4, Boy, Mary, 3, 4, 0, 4, 3, 4.
0: David 31, it comes back clear. It expired 1/14/2025. I believe it's a Volvo. Has several releases pending out of Hercules. To your victim. Truck 4.
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1: 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Background is 40, a jacket, gray jeans. He has a bike.

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0: 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Continued miles.
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1: Some, animals in.
0: You channel 2 with me. David 43, I'm not sure if you're talking too close to the mic, but you sound muffled and I'm having a hard time understanding you. Can you repeat your traffic?
1: I need some license plates mailed in. 57444 David 2. Yes. 642 Zebra 51. It's in the Nevada plate.
0: Therefore, you have more.
1: 4 Robert Nora Sam 545.

0: ready. So if we can start 939 Geraldo's, please.
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0: Okay, firm.
1: 10-4, dispatch clear 2.

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1: Yeah, they got one custody that they're wrestling with that might wind up being a patient, and then they're still trying to clear 3424, so they don't know yet.
0: 10-4. Back to 1.

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0: 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Respond to chest pain. 404 G. At 4545 Kentfield Road, number 62. Cross streets are between East Yankee Road and Berkshire Lane.
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1: 10-4, they were not requested to be expedited. 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
1: Okay, 27, what was the call history?
0: Call history 228-228. Manager is now getting the knife away.

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0: Prior for a 415 with 2-21 to fill. The call location is Turning Point at 244 East Ellis Cross of Hunter. Staff member called the RP advising of a resident that had armed themselves with a knife and was threatening to 913A. I will take the knife away. Police assistance.

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At 300 West Pine Street. Cross streets are between S Pleasant Avenue and North Lee Avenue.

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0: for being Franchise 2031 at 71, District of Lincoln 18 for fall, 63-year-old male down on the sidewalk, 300 West Pine off of Pleasant Lake.
1: Memelden, 7 Sam, Paul Robert, 211.

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David 41, I don't get a return when I run that as a Nevada plate, but if I run it simply as a California plate, I get board out of Burbank to the Burbank City Purchase Division.

Engine 13. 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
1: 10-4, that bin returns clear, expired 12-22-21 to a 2008 Acura out of Hellendale. Lisi out of Henderson, Nevada.
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1: 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Cross streets are between Scott Creek Drive and West 8 Mile Road.
0: Keep the Nevada plate one more time.
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The prime's going to evacuate.

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1: 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Cross streets are between Klamath Court and Star Drive.

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1: 17. Both units of 415C at 1235 East Main, cross of Pilgrim. It's CRP's son's girlfriend, Sarah Price, white female, 30s, black shirt, black pants. She's outside causing a 415. He did not provide an apartment number and disconnected.
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1: 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So we're going to continue this call code to matter of hope.
0: Engine 14, 10-4, premise advised. 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

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Respond to fire alarm pill. 407F. At a 3318 Brookside Road. Cross streets are between Glen Eagles Drive and West March Lane.

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0: To copy 903A Pershing in March. RP drove past a silver hatchback that was parked in the middle of the intersection, saw a female going to the trunk and pulling something long and black from the trunk. RP concerned it could be a gun, but unknown why she thinks it's a gun.
2: Yeah.

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Cross streets are between E. Anderson Street and East Jefferson Street.

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0: 61. 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
1: Just that one caller. T3, I'll show you 909. Copy.
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0: patrol on Engine 3. We're on scene area. We're not finding anything. Was it Sims Metal that called it in, or that's just what they gave?
1: It's the 69. Check and see who the RP was. They just advised north side of the yard by the tracks. There's another parent that is requesting a 914. She says she has additional information. Would you like to call that RP, or should we have patrol handle that 914?
2: Have a late gear unit call.
1: 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Clear two.
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0: 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Change that location to 1236. Okay. 928, can you get a DR? Can I get DR for NARC, please?
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2: 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Cross streets are between Scott Creek Drive and West 8 Mile Road.

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1 is 96. I'm modifying the 1 S9 truck 91, District 205 Dual 3 for a vehicle that's involved in a gray Honda. What's on 205, just west of 11th. Repeating, engine 9, Medic 91, S9, District 205, D-Play 3, for a vehicle accident involving a Honda Gray Accord, westbound 205, just west of 11th, alarm time 10:58.

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0: 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Respond to difficulty breathing. 507G. At a 2852 Elmwood Avenue, number 84. Cross streets are between Private Road and Gardena Avenue.
1: Thank you.
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Respond to difficulty breathing. 302E. At 2, West La Mesa Avenue. Cross streets are between Altruist Avenue and West Benjamin Holt Drive.

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1: I was advising Engine 6 and yourself that it was 34, but you were on the other channel at that time. 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

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Cross streets are between Ann Arbor North Street and North Orange Street.

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2: El Dorado, was that right?

Clause 9. Respond to sick person. 601 E. That is 1025 N Madison Street, number 216. Cross streets are between W. Acacia Street and West Magnolia Street.

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1: 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We're looking at 22. 5 for 2-41, 3624 Palermo Street. 10-4.

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At 2735, Tom Nearly Lane. Cross streets are between Osceola Way and Kimball Lane.

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1: He shows back out with 5 out of 6. He will be at Pilgrim and Worth.
0: All right.

0: 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LEN 17. 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Cross streets are between S. California Street and South Rose Street.
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1: Yeah, hello?
0: For a 40-year-old male, ALOC at Subway, 612 West Lodi Avenue,
1: yeah.
0: Off California and Rose.
1: Yes,
0: patient's wearing a tan hoodie, black jeans. It's going to be behind Subway.

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Cross streets are between the Fargo Street and North Commerce Street.

0: 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Cross streets are between N California Street and North Stanislaus Street.
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3: 71. 71, 912 near Wagner Heights Residential, 2435 Wagner Heights Road. There was two Hispanic male 18-year-olds, both wearing dark-colored hooded sweatshirts. They broke a lock from one of the vehicles in the parking lot that belonged to an employee. Both subjects just took off running northbound Brand Center. They had some sort of a metal object with them. Bolton off of California, Sam Swap.
2: Yes.
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0: 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Respond to sick person. 205E. At a 2435 Bunker Heights Road, number 25A. 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
1: Engine 2033, respond to ALOC, LDV 20, at a 2905 Reynolds Ranch Parkway, number 209. Cross streets are between Rocky Lane and Lake Barron Boulevard.

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0: We are en route to the courtyard just past Airport Industrial. Can you have FET 940 for 715 at the courtyard?
1: Medic 12. RP is advising that they found her down. She's now in the front yard of the RP's house at 9271 Little Creek. They're just unsure how this occurred, so we started PD.
2: But it's still copy. We'll check out the area for Mr. We'll back out.
1: 10 for Mac 12.

0: out on 53 and 57?
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0: 57. Both units with 2CAM 79 to copy at 940 with fire at 9271 Little Creek Circle across the Bluegrass. They responded for an 80-year-old that's down bleeding from the head. ValleyCom is staging, and they're unknown. It's unknown if a 243 occurred.
1: 65-year-old.
2: What's up?
3: SC3 Lincoln 22.
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1: bring the police some coffee
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0: 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Cross streets are between Cedar Way and West Tamarell and SFR Road.
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At 3494, Heatherbrook Drive. 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

0: 尊敬赵文君。Go ahead. 15, 17, that's negative. Can you give me the plate?
1: Okay, firm. It's 44180 yellow 3.
0: Looks like clear current 22 round.

0: Concourse Park Health District, here in Congress, Superior and 7th. This LP advised CC, Asian female in her 20s, 243 and Asian male in his 20s, be parked in a gold Toyota Camry. A unit challenge.
1: Engine 2034, respond to cardiac problem. LDR 10, at 2930, she should drive. Cross streets are between Van Wuyten Drive and Cow Drive.
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1: 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That for 715?
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0: Okay.
1: Second plate would be a blue Hyundai Sonata, 9 Tom Henry William, 066. I don't need the return list. Thank you.
0: 10-4, dispatch clear.

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At 215 E Rodai Avenue. Cross streets are between S. Stockton Street and South Washington Street.

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2023. 3 a.m. Call me. That's Creek Drive. 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Still down.

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0: Engine 14, Medic 1. He's advising that the subject Lassen is heading towards Dutch Bros. They're going to check with him and see if he needs medical and update us.
1: She's got more with here. We'll wait.
0: 10 Bronte in the area. We'll wait for update. Medic 1, copy.
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0: 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He took off. Medic 1, copy.
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1: We're going to be coming from quarter 7, we're going to be way closer to that big Blackfoot.
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0: 52 in progress, Park South, Gibraltar and Industrial to Hispanic Mount 40-45, black shirt, driving a black vehicle, pushing out the rims and tires. Units fell.
2: P-17, at 501 River Avenue. 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
2: 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We'll handle the lift assist for the engine show from route.
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0: 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We're going to be delayed on team for AMA.
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Cross streets are between Des Plaines and Ashland Way.

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1: 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What's the number for you?
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Cross streets are between S. Lincoln Street and South Harrison Street.

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Respond to Trokin. 402E. At 4950 Pacific Avenue. Cross streets of between W. Mars Lane and West Yokas Avenue.

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1: Yeah, 69.
0: Copy, country 391. It's a 940 with fire, Webbytown Mall. We have 1-year-old Jay not breathing.
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1: Pod 4, respond to a known medical, 402E, at 4950 Pacific Avenue. 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

0: 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Single story, single family residence. So we have residents in the backyard spraying on the roof. We'll be investigating. Keep everybody coming.
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At 1253, East Martin Luther King Boulevard. Cross streets are between S. Gilbert Street and South Airport Way.

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At 4141 North Hunter Street. Cross streets are between Edon Street and East Essex Street.

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2: 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Honda Saka.

Repeating, Franklin 2, Medic 10, District 602 is an LMPD. They're in a call for male down partially in the roadway wearing a white shirt and gray sweatpants. Eldorado and Willow, no further.

Engine 1, respond to chest pain. 701F, at a 2525 S. El Dorado Street, number 14. Cross streets are between W 9th Street and Westwood Avenue.

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0: 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At 2120, North Argonaut Street. Cross streets are between S. Tuxedo Avenue and Middlefield Avenue.
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0: Repeating for squad 9, medic 10, district 601B boy, chest pain, difficulty breathing, 76-year-old male. 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
1: Well, Jake, crying in the background.

units at the 415 rolling. 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

0: 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At 2710, Colorado Avenue. Cross streets are between Flint Avenue and Houston Avenue.
1: What is your way up by there, baby? 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

Speaking 14. Apartment 119, it's going to be Bill J and John. It's going to be the furthest north, just in the complex.

0: 58.
1: Citizen was able to change the tire. 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
0: Okay. Well, Grayson 12-22, returning 37, Park Norris Trail in Sierra Nevada.
2: There you go.

0: 9:30. I'll be out with the 903D at Weber and Center.
1: Three Davis 54.
2: This is going to be a civil matter. No crimes occurred. All parties refuse to listen to our advice regarding civil matters and all officers going in and out. Can you clear us for last and then show us on the other call that's out at this complex, and if I could have the apartment number again, please?
1: 10-4, it's going to be apartment number 211-211.

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0: 2779. I think you can copy call history 420. There's a fire for the mail today.
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1: 24.
0: David 24, 415 F Park North, Sierra Nevada in Fremont. It'll be the RP's boyfriend, Humberto Martinez, who's 922 and trying to get into the RP's vehicle to drive off. It's going to be a white Toyota Sienna license 4, George Nora Zebra 678.
1: Twenty-two,
0: I heard the last year. 3 David 24 and 3 22, you can be 999. Now got an Uber advice, he's no longer needed.
1: No, sorry.

Congress Valley of North 937 for 5150 type River Oaks Charter School, 1801 Pyrenees, Crest of Le Mans. Roommate walking around having a possible episode in the unit, Channel 1.

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At 6029, Brea Avenue. Cross streets are between W's Way and Road and Glendora Avenue.

NWS, respond to abdominal pain, 401A, at 1141, Stratford Circle, number 1, cross streets are between W. Robinhood Drive and Buckingham Way.

0: 42.
1: Yeah, 42.
0: Can you mama open for me? Go ahead. 9 Falls, Queen, Union 793. No return.

0: Yeah. 162.
1: Three out of 62.
0: Okay.
1: I'm 907, thank you.
0: Okay.

Angel 11, you can cancel. Engine 4 is your call. No,

0: into childhood. If you want to. 42. Was originally advised because there was a subject potentially trapped in a vehicle, but they were able to get out. Did put the tree blocking the roadway, or is there medical needed?
1: No medical. They're needed for the tree and the powered lines, or the downed lines.
0: What?
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0: Never.

0: 职业，我的天。
1: Okay. Adam 42. 43. Channel 2. 42 on 2. As far as wanting to know if there are comm lines or power lines, they're arcing, or...
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3: Can you show me 909, please? Show me out on a 903D on westbound Crossdale, just west of Belleville. I'm William George Key, 456 on Belleville.

0: 10 buck, clear current 25 Toyota out of Tracy.
1: I got it. It looks like it's going to be a 901. I think they're exchanging airfoil, but I'm checking the charts. Yeah, EMI PHP looks like the airbag is one of the 7-1.
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0: this is a car coming out of Virginia in the middle lane of traffic here on the cross. Have to get by CHP. We'll start back to 9X, please.
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0: Suspect 2 East 912 with an eye, Boot Barn 913 West Marsh Lane, cross up the Stussy. Hispanic male 20s, left wearing a brown shirt, khaki pants, brown boots, has a knife on his side, not in his sheets. He has ROs, 3911A, somebody else, possibly 5150 type, and walking around the store. And again, a gentleman. 2-10-39. And you keyed up, but there was no traffic.
1: And I denied them out to Regent and Austin.

Engine 6, respond to difficulty breathing. 507G, at 2733, Country Club Boulevard, number 65. Cross streets are between Wright Avenue and Fontana Avenue.

0: Repeating for Engine 9, District 501 G George. PD's on scene with a tree caught in power lines. 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We are starting PG&E.
1: Single down the road, we advise THB. 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There's no injury.
0: Okay.
1: 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One of the vehicles is disabled.

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0: 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There are lines down. 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
1: PG&E has already started. We'll let you know when they have an ETA. We will get the tree crew started.

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0: 906.
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0: Okay. Two, David. 43. Roger, 2 David, report.
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Cars Valley, North, we're going to copy a 10-8, but do you want to report not yet taken? Taken from 2828 Chelmsford Way, crosses Kirkby, last seen 2000 last night. Trophy Tan, 2019 Jeep Cherokee, Laredo, Robert Sam, 941. Country, 526, Business Square, 1620.

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0: Call Julio. 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
0: Three, 24.
1: 3 and 9 to the final site, over 9-0, I'm parking with Mark and Airport.

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2: 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A black and red P shirt was outside bleeding from the hand. RP went outside to help him and the male started to 243 the RP. Three on 22.
1: Go ahead.
2: 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The white man in a 20s ripped white t-shirt. Female wearing a black shirt, black pants. She has a heel pinned down on the ground. You know,
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1: Yankee 45, John 2.
0: Hey, we're on the airport and market. We're just trying to see if you got that 901 that happened.
1: Okay, wait. 3 out of 42. Yep, that's for 705 some allocation.
0: Copy. Thank you.
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At 2923, Reynolds Ranch Parkway, number 11. Cross streets are between Le Baron Boulevard and North State Route 99 WFR Road.

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1: 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Cross streets are between Karen Avenue and North Pershing Avenue.

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At 1526, Croatel Avenue. Cross streets are between E. Francis Street and East John Street. Engine 1. Respond to outdoor fire. 623D. At West Church Street and West Hazleton Avenue.

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You can cancel that. Yeah, total 20 is just a BB gun.

0: 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AOR.
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